0: Heckler and Shauna on Cruise.
1: So funny, ever since we've had the mobile piercing studio outside here, we're just nonstop getting messages about all these other options of mobile stations and studios and everything else that could come along.
2: Yeah, and then you got your hair done here in the studio just to save time,
1: yep.
2: Which was really smart.
1: Mm-hmm. Yeah, double it up. Get your hair did while you're working.
2: Yeah.
1: I always think it's genius. But then somebody was saying there's a mobile dentist that you can...
2: Yeah, I have seen that. They'll come and do like your teeth cleaning and stuff.
1: Which is hilarious.
2: It might be like a hygienist.
1: Yep, that makes sense.
2: I don't know if the dentist comes and does like a full checkup, but...
1: Probably not.
2: You get your cleaning done, right?
1: Yeah, yeah, which that would be good.
2: Sure.
1: Mobile eye service. Somebody just said you can get your eyes checked. They'll come and do that for you. I had no idea that all of these were already readily available. It's crazy.
2: Yeah, mobile mechanic is a good one, right?
1: Yeah, that one's great because it can do it while you're at work and that kind of thing. What others should we do? Well, I think we're going to maybe do some spa services because we've got a mobile spa coming.
2: Mobile pedicure, right?
1: Yeah. Mm-hmm.
2: We talked about maybe mobile massage.
1: Yeah, that would be a fantastic one.
2: We're just going to get massages right here in the studio on the air.
1: I think so.
2: Tough day at work. Tough day at work.
1: Yeah. While we're trying to speak. Oh, excuse me. Oh, that feels nice.
2: I fall asleep sometimes when I get a massage, so I might be out.
1: Perfect.
2: I might be out in here.
1: Yeah, we'll just turn your mic on. I'll be like, he's gone.
2: Sawing logs.
1: Oh, I'm sawing logs. You know, we could be a mobile service as well. We could like actually broadcast from your house. Wonder if anybody would ever want that. We were talking about having somebody in here to host the show, and I was like, we could totally come and broadcast from your house too.
2: We could do that.
1: Mm-hmm.
2: We do have the gear for it, right?
1: We do.
2: Can take the show on the road.
1: Yeah, we do that sometimes. Like when I had knee surgery or during COVID or whatever, we actually broadcast from home.
2: Yeah, of course, like the live broadcasts we do and stuff.
1: Yeah. Mm-hmm.
2: I don't know what the draw would be for that.
1: I know, quite strange.
2: Just have us sitting there in your living room.
1: Yeah, you make us a sandwich. Can you make me a sandwich, please? Hello.
2: It's poking us with a stick. Come on.
1: Do something.
2: Do radio.
1: Do something.
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1: Hey, I'm Matt.
2: And I'm Brad.
1: We're KJ Elfin.
3: Somebody take me home. They're trying to bury me. I'm going back to those beaches in Tennessee.
0: Cage the Elephant. Beaches in Tennessee. 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

0: Shauna's Evenings with Beckler and Shauna.
1: I've noticed so many couples doing cute fall couple walks lately, Beckler. It's crazy.
2: It is a cute time of year, isn't
1: it? Oh, isn't it? All the cute couples doing cute couple shit. It's a thing.
2: Yeah, there's lots of that going on right now.
1: Oh, man, it's crazy. I love going on fall bike rides and stuff, and the pathways are just packed. Like, I'm like, where'd you all come from? I haven't seen you all summer. And then fall comes, everybody's like, guys, we got to go on a cute couple walk.
2: There was a new term for that, wasn't there? Like, where you get tied down for the winter.
1: Oh.
2: You're free and, you know, loose in the summer. And then you get, what if there's a...
1: Oh.
2: What was the term? From a few years ago. Anyway,
1: I forget now. Anyway, I was thinking frig, marry, kill for you, Beckler, of cute couple things.
2: The frig, marry, kill of cute couple things. Mm-hmm. Okay.
1: Cute fall couple things that we're doing right now.
2: All right.
1: So it's very easy. We're going to do favorite, just least favorite, and then one you'd like to do that you haven't or do more of, perhaps.
2: Favorite, least favorite, one that I haven't.
1: Mm-hmm.
2: Okay.
1: Okay, favorite.
2: Well, I like to walk. Yeah. I like to walk year round. I like to hike. So
1: that makes sense.
2: The fall.
1: Yeah.
2: The cute fall couples walk. I love it.
1: You love
2: through
1: that.
2: The trees.
1: Okay.
2: Through the park.
1: Mm-hmm.
2: In the mountains.
1: Yeah.
2: Hell yeah.
1: Hell yeah.
2: I can get down with that.
1: Okay.
2: I'll get pretty cute.
1: Mm-hmm. That's
2: you?
1: Good. A fall bike ride, I guess. I mean, Cliff doesn't live here, my boyfriend, so it's kind of just me doing it, but you could
2: cute.
1: Do it with your... Yeah. It's not quite cute as coupley. Okay. Thing you least favorite. Least favorite cute couple.
2: The couple's photo shoot.
1: Yeah.
2: Man, I've been roped into one or two two photo shoots.
1: Yeah.
2: Man.
1: You don't have to anymore?
2: It's not for me.
1: You're not getting roped in this
2: year?
1: Well,
2: it's been a while. I think we're probably due here pretty soon.
1: I know. I'm terrified for you.
2: I know.
1: Is it going to be at the pumpkin patch or?
2: Pumpkin patch.
1: Man, that's the worst. Like, I don't think those pumpkin patches are used for anything but cute couple photos now.
2: I know.
1: Like, those pumpkins are not even getting picked. It's just people, like, picking them up for a photo, and then it goes back down on the ground. It's like, that's it. Do you want that photo, or do you want that?
2: Earlier in our relationship, when McKenna was pregnant with Bo, I got roped into, a rustic one, like, where you're leaning up against an old wagon
1: was
2: wheel.
1: Was she preggers,
2: yeah,
1: too?
2: She
1: had her punt out?
2: She had her punt. So I couldn't really
1: beautiful
2: say no,
1: punt.
2: Right? She's pregnant.
1: Was it painted as a pumpkin?
2: No, that would have been more fun.
1: Oh, see, that's what you need.
2: Yeah.
1: And that's the pinnacle right there.
2: The other one we did was probably 5 years ago, and it was really cold. We did it out in the mountains. It was winter.
1: Oh, yeah.
2: But I'm looking at those photos and thinking she's probably going to want to update them soon. So
1: okay. Yeah.
2: I'm on borrowed time here, Shauna.
1: That's fair.
2: I'm on borrowed time.
1: Yeah, the cute call photo. I'm going to put that as my least favorite as well.
2: Yeah.
1: But yeah, the pinnacle is for sure is the pregnant pumpkin punt.
2: You
1: the
2: and Cliff haven't done pumpkin. A cute couple's photo shoot?
1: No, thank God. Yeah, that's
2: Cliff
1: good.
2: Would probably really like that.
1: He would. I would hate it. Yeah. Mm-hmm. Okay, and then one you've not done that you want to try out?
2: I like anything cozy.
1: Oh.
2: So I would do like a bookstore,
1: yeah.
2: Like a cafe.
1: Oh, yeah.
2: If McKenna wanted to like...
1: With your pumpkin spice latte, with your PSL in your hand too.
2: I'd probably have an energy drink. I don't drink coffee, but real cute.
1: with my energy.
2: Yeah, or like maybe baking something. McKenna's a good baker.
1: Yeah,
2: I don't think she really wants me in the way when she's baking. But yeah, I'd participate in that. That's cute.
1: I do love the seasonal kind of making stuff. Me too. I'd love a little more of that.
2: Anything cozy.
1: Also, I haven't ever done an actual larch walk out in the mountains. Never done the larches thing.
2: You should go during the week. Because
1: yeah,
2: it gets insane
1: busy.
2: On the weekends.
1: Well, that's
2: right
1: why
2: now,
1: I've never wanted to do it. I see the lineups even during the week, and I'm like, no, I'm good.
2: If you picked a quiet spot and left right after our show,
1: maybe
2: it'd be all right.
1: Yeah,
2: but yeah, you should get one in
1: to go see all the yellows.
2: Oh, breathtaking,
1: beautiful
2: spectacular.
1: Yellows. Yeah,
2: cute.
1: Okay, good, cute.
2: Cute.
1: So cute.
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14: Tonight, a few clouds, wind west 20 kilometers an hour, a low zero. Thursday, mainly cloudy, rain beginning late in the afternoon with a high of 11. Friday, rain, high plus 4. Saturday, cloudy, high plus 3. And Sunday, clearing, high plus 5.
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0: Cruise Evenings with Beckler and Shauna.
1: I came across this post, Beckler, that lists off the most expensive experiences you can have as a human, or some of them. Obviously, there's lots that aren't listed here as well, but they're kind of fun, and I wanted to go through these in rapid fire with you, and let me know how many of these you'd actually want to do. Okay? So the first one is floating in the stratosphere.
2: For sure.
1: Okay.
2: It's so, going to space, like I've said before, if I had $50 million and it cost $49 million to go to space, I'd consider it.
1: That's crazy.
2: That's a, like the ultimate goal.
1: And this is what's crazy is $250,000 a seat. That's it.
2: That's not bad.
1: No. So you could easily do that.
2: Attainable for lots of people.
1: It is. Okay. So there you go. Ski the last degree to the South Pole.
2: So you
1: can actually do this, and they help you ski the last degree.
2: So they'll get you there. They'll drag you there, and then you can be like, I skied to the South Pole.
1: You sure can. Yep. It's $84,475 per person to do this, but...
2: Okay. Sure.
1: Yeah.
2: Yeah, that sounds like fun. See a play part of the world that no one gets to see.
1: Descend to Challenger Deep.
2: No.
1: No.
2: Don't want to go. Don't like the ocean. Scared of what's down there.
1: $750,000 a seat as well. Very expensive. Almost $1 million.
2: Submarines freak me out.
1: Crazy.
2: Nope.
1: Yeah, that would freak me out. I know. I would do it, though. I think I'd want to go down there. South Pole to see the Emperor Penguins.
2: Sure.
1: Freak yeah.
2: Yeah.
1: $95,000 a person. That's a lot. Why?
2: It'd be cool to see the penguins. I think it would just be cooler to be at the South Pole.
1: Yeah.
2: There's no penguins right at the South Pole, though, is there?
1: This just says South Pole and Emperor Penguins, so I'm not sure. Maybe it's
2: a
1: combination.
2: They were closer to the coast of Antarctica.
1: That would make more sense. Can I hug an Emperor Penguin? Because then
2: sure
1: I'd do
2: it. Sure,
1: you
2: try.
1: Yeah. Okay. Cool. Summit Mount Everest.
2: Nah, I don't have any interest in that.
1: No, I know it's like super overdone now, and there's like massive lineups, and everything about it is not nearly as romantic. I still think I'd want to do it. $110,000 a person to do that.
2: Yeah, and the Sherpas basically drag your ass up there.
1: Yeah.
2: Right?
1: Yeah. I guess you can do the like very sped up experience now too. So they have one of those tents where you can like pressurize and acclimatize yourself faster. That you can put in your house and then you can get there quicker. Fly to the edge of space. I guess kind of similar.
2: Yeah. I'd rather go right to space, but
1: yeah. Why is that one $750,000 a seat?
2: That seems
1: crazy.
2: Yeah.
1: I don't know why. Okay. Reach the geographic North Pole.
2: Yeah, that'd be cool.
1: $42,000 a person.
2: That'd be really cool.
1: Around the world by private jet.
2: Yeah.
1: $230,000 a person.
2: Sweet.
1: That's not much.
2: That'd be fun.
1: To go all the way around the world in a jet. I'd love to do that.
2: But for one trip, $230,000?

0: Yeah.
1: That's, whew, okay.
0: Yeah. If you have the money, though, Silk Road by Luxury Train.
1: Oh, that sounds interesting.
0: Mm-hmm.
1: Sounds like you'd see some cool stuff. I've never been on like a passenger train like that before. So
0: no.
1: That'd be...
0: My parents did the Rocky Mountaineer a couple years ago, remember?
1: That's right. And they loved it.
0: They
1: and
0: loved it.
1: And it also cost a small fortune,
0: it
1: didn't
0: was
1: it?
0: Very much too much money. Too much money. Nope. And then cruise the world for 141 nights. Jeez, that would be fun.
1: Yeah, again, the ocean.
0: Oh, yeah, you don't like
1: don't
0: the
1: know.
0: Ocean. I'd love that.
1: Kind of freaks me out.
0: Not
1: man.
0: Too expensive, only $100,000.
1: Divorce wasn't on that list, and I've heard that's
0: no.
1: quite an expensive experience.
0: It's true. Do you want that experience?
1: Nah.
0: No.
1: Nah, okay. I'll stay married. Cruise.

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0: Beckler and Shauna on Cruise.
1: A bus drove by yesterday and it said Christian Cougars alongside Beckler. And I was like, that's hilarious. Christian Cougars.
2: I'm assuming like a sports team from a Christian school?
1: Yes.
2: Okay.
1: Yeah, I looked into it, but it was funny because instead of saying Christian School Cougars or something, like, it just said Christian Cougars.
2: We got a whole bus full of them, eh? Where are we going?
1: I was like, oh, is this old version of Christian Mingle? Is it Christian Cougs? Where are they taking all these
2: Christian Cougs?
1: Yeah, I know. Like Crocodile Rock, I know, is a good place for Cougs, but like, what about Christian Cougs?
2: That's Edmonton,
1: I know. Right? Yeah, sorry. Should preface that, but that was just the famous place. Yeah, Crocodile. Actually, there was a Crocodile Rock in, was it in Brampton or just outside? And it was the same thing. It was where all the Cougars hang out. So if you have something called Crocodile Rock, that's where the Cougs go. But Christian Cougs? Where do they hang?
2: Christian Cougs. Mm-hmm. Is that kind of an oxymoron?
1: Maybe.
2: I mean, it's got to exist, right?
1: It's got to exist. Yeah, there's got to be some single, ready-to-mingle Christian women.
2: Yeah.
1: Where do they hang out?
2: In middle age?
1: Yeah.
2: Mm-hmm. Very wholesome.
1: They might want to put school on that bus.
2: You guys sure you don't want to put school on there?
1: Christian Cougars. Oh!
2: Just redirect that bus right over here.
1: Hey! Where are the Cougs?

0: and Shauna on Cruise.
1: A friend grew up in a small town and was telling me recently about how when they got their first stoplight, nobody knew how to react. And I never really thought about that before, but she was like, people would just blow it when they first got it. And for a variety of reasons, first of all, people, A, didn't notice that it was there or didn't really care and were just like, we're just going to blow this anyway. Also, there were people who'd be like unhappy that there was a stoplight now.
2: So it was a little form of protest.
1: A little form of protest as well. And she was like, people didn't really even know how to use it. Like they'd never seen, there were people who grew up in the small town, never left.
2: And they'd never really driven anywhere with a stoplight
1: before?
2: That's
1: what she was saying. And I was like, that seems crazy. But she's like, people really didn't know how to use it. And I was like, wow, that's funny.
2: Because like, even if you live in a tiny, McKenna's hometown doesn't have stoplights, right?
1: Yeah, but they've traveled.
2: And just down the road, there is with stoplights, right?
1: Assume, so, right? Like, yeah. And so I'm like, okay, maybe she was exaggerating that a little bit because that also seems a little bit hard to believe. But I was like, I guess if you never ever left the town, that would be the case. But it is quite funny that everybody was blowing it. She was like, a friend of hers wanted to put a camera at the intersection for a while and just play a drinking game on how people reacted to that light.
2: I could see it being viewed as just like a suggestion in a small town, right?
1: Yeah.
2: And I'm probably a little guilty of this too. Like if you're in a small enough town, you're like, well, stop sign. There's nobody around.
1: If there's nobody around, like the middle of the night especially, but even if during the day, as you say, yeah, you're not going to stop this thing with no other vehicles coming.
2: Do you ever do that even in the city?
1: Yeah.
2: Really late at night? No one around, red light. You're like, this is stupid.
1: In the morning?
2: I'm sitting here. There's nobody around.
1: Driving here fairly often, actually. There's one that I know that there's no cameras at, and it's often red.
2: And if you don't see another living soul, you're like, I feel foolish sitting here. Mm-hmm. Maybe that's how they felt in the small town. They're like, there's no one around. This is the only light in town.
1: It is true. Like, especially because if it's that small, you'd assume there isn't a ton of traffic, right? They're finally getting the light. They probably don't necessarily even need it yet. So you might as well just blow the thing.
2: Uh-huh.
1: It would be pretty funny to have a camera, though, just watching how many people just...
2: Suggestion.
0: Cruise.

0: 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Here's your community cruise.
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0: Cruise weather.
16: Tonight, a few clouds, wind west 20 kilometers an hour, a low 0.
10: Thursday, mainly cloudy, rain beginning late in the afternoon with a high of 11. Friday, rain, high plus 4. Saturday, cloudy, high plus 3. And Sunday, clearing, high plus 5.
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0: Cruise Evenings with Beckler and Shauna.
1: I passed a Jeep with a snorkel yesterday, Beckler, which I always find looks a little bit funny. I understand that they're practical, especially if you're off-roading and stuff. Having a real snorkel on your Jeep can really benefit you.
2: Yeah, if you're fording a creek or something.
1: Yeah. But I always think it looks a little bit funny, especially when you're like in the city, just doing some city driving with a giant snorkel. Got me thinking, I was like, I wouldn't mind getting one of those for my Audi, though. Like, just put one of those on, even though I will never...
2: Even though it's not an off-roading vehicle?
1: Yep. Just have my own snorkel on it anyway.
2: Just in case.
1: Just in case
2: an underpass floods.
1: You never know. You always come prepared. I was thinking about other kind of ridiculous accessories that I could put on my car, you know?
2: Yes.
1: Things that really make no sense. I mean, obviously, there's always the exaggerated spoilers that lots of vehicles have that you don't need.
2: I was going to say most vehicles don't need their spoilers.
1: No.
2: Most of them, it's a stylistic choice.
1: Like super
2: highest
1: super
2: of performance
1: cars.
2: Yeah, that have like rear wheel drive and stuff. Maybe them.
1: My Ford Focus that had the spoiler didn't need it.
2: It needed some downforce.
1: I was lying on that.
2: Yeah,
1: thing.
2: Oh, those tires were just chattering.
1: Right,
2: when you're just accelerating.
1: Maybe some flippers to go with the snorkel. I was like, could you put little flippers in the back
2: or
1: somehow?
2: Mask.
1: Scuba mask on the front.
2: Yeah.
1: Mm-hmm. Maybe a tail. I also thought of getting a tail.
2: Oh my god!
1: How cool would it?
2: That's worse than eyelashes.
1: I think so. Do you know you could actually buy tails for your car?
2: Really?
1: Mm-hmm.
2: Like a curly pigtail or like a?
1: There's ones that are remote control where you can like wag it.
2: Oh
1: too,
2: man.
1: And that's what I should get, Beckler. How cool would that
2: what
1: be?
2: What a freak.
1: Would you pop in a vehicle with somebody with a tail?
2: No, I'm not riding your tailmobile.
1: You want to wag that? Yeah, a big tongue in the back or front too that does that.
2: You're describing the vehicle from Dumb and Dumber right now, and I ain't riding in that.
1: That's my fault.
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0: Cruise Evenings with Beckler and Shauna.
1: Oh.
2: Spicy one. Kay. Spicy conspiracy here.
1: Hot.
2: I came across this video on Instagram, and this guy was talking about his theory about OnlyFans.
1: Okay.
2: He said he's never met anybody who subscribes to OnlyFans. Have you?
1: No.
2: No.
1: Except for myself, because I signed up for my feet pictures.
2: Right.
1: But that's it.
2: But you don't pay.
1: No.
2: You just made an account.
1: Mm-hmm.
2: I haven't either.
1: Interesting.
2: I'm friends with a lot of guys.
1: Yeah.
2: And I guess, like, people maybe don't talk openly about their tastes like that.
1: Yep.
2: But, like, one of my buddies would have mentioned it at some point if they were subscribed. And I've never met anybody who pays for OnlyFans content. And yet you hear these stories about people who are getting rich off it. These creators who make millions and millions of dollars. And this person, you know, is a full-time OnlyFans creator and stuff. And it's like, are they though?
1: Huh.
2: So his theory was that it's mostly bots who are subscribed. And they're paid through shell companies. And maybe the biggest creators make money.
1: But yeah, because we know somebody who makes pretty good money from their feet.
2: Do we though?
1: I know.
2: Have you seen receipts? Have you seen? No.
1: No.
2: And it'd be very easy to say you do. Mm-hmm. I've heard this too. Oh yeah, so-and-so's friend makes, she quit her job. She makes $10,000 a month selling feet pics. Never met anybody who pays for it. Not one. So his theory was that, okay, so the top creators are paid however this money comes through the system. But the idea is just to generate more and more content. And it's just to encourage more people, young women especially, to put themselves on the internet.
1: Oh.
2: With the hope of getting rich, with the hope of,
1: right,
2: you know, not having to work. And I mean, I shouldn't say not having to work. It still is work,
1: yeah.
2: But it's like, I don't know if I buy it.
1: Interesting.
2: Because I would have met someone who pays for it.
1: Mm-hmm.
2: And I never have.
1: Yeah. I mean, to be fair, it's kind of the same with like podcasts and stuff where only the top percent actually
2: makes money. Which is very true. And that is the honest truth, right?
1: Yeah.
2: Only a handful of podcasters make money. Everybody else does it because they enjoy it.
1: Yeah.
2: Maybe OnlyFans is the exact same way.
1: Perhaps.
2: Mm-hmm.
1: Maybe I just like having my feet on the internet.
2: Have you posted any feet pics?
1: No, not yet.
2: No. And no one's going to pay for them because nobody's paying for this.
1: Well, Maybe that can be the test.
2: It's all just a big psyop.
1: Should I put some feet photos up there and just see?
2: See if anybody pays for
1: it. See if anyone pays for it.
2: You could.
1: Okay.
2: No. But even then, how do we know it's not a bot
1: that's
2: paying you to encourage you to get more naked on the internet? We don't know that.
1: I mean, I'm fine with bot money too. Money's tight.
2: Money's money.
1: Okay?
2: Right?
1: It's expensive.
2: Money's money.
1: Things are expensive these days. So
2: bot money,
1: if a bot wants to give me 20 cents for my foot picture, then that's fair.
2: On the plausibility scale, Shauna.
1: Man. I'll say 15 out of 10.
2: Yeah.
1: It's plausible.
2: I'm convinced that nobody is paying for OnlyFans.
1: Wow.

0: and Shauna on Cruise. Etymology with Shauna.
1: I heard the term ground rules the other day, Shauna.
2: Yeah.
1: As in, like, we're going to lay down some ground rules, some rules that we all agree on.
2: Mm-hmm.
1: And it was used in a context that made me think it may have something to do with the original polo grounds in New York. Is that accurate?
2: Yes.
1: It is.
2: So, yeah. I mean, it all started with baseball.
1: Yeah. It was just recently in the MLB postseason in the Brewers Padres game, there was a ball that hit the roof.
2: Mm-hmm.
1: And someone referred to the ground rules there. And I was like, oh, I wonder if that has to do with the polo ground. So
2: it dates back to 1890. That was the first time that term was used. But yeah, it was back in early baseball when all the stadiums and fields varied and differed in so many different ways.
1: Mm-hmm.
2: So they called them literal ground rules based on where you were playing, because of course it would be different every field, and they had to account for,
1: right,
2: you know, all the different things that might happen, or that, you know.
1: And there were some wacky ballparks in the early days.
2: Yeah.
1: Like, no fence. You'd have a hill in the outfield.
2: Mm-hmm.
1: Fans, like, on the field, and they'd run out and grab a ball, and that would be ruled a ground rule double or whatever.
2: Yeah, like, which is crazy. But yeah, that's why it you had to have, like, kind of local adjustments to all the rules, and they were called the ground rules because of the literal grounds and how different they were.
1: But it wasn't specifically the polo grounds. It was just the...
2: So there's a couple accounts that say that was, the original start to it. And then it was kind of from there with every different stadium and stuff. So maybe, but yeah.
1: Mm-hmm.
2: Yeah.
1: Okay.
2: Baseball. I mean,
1: we've talked about how many terms that we use today came from, like, nautical.
2: Yeah.
1: Right? From the sea.
2: From the sea.
1: And this one, a few from baseball.
2: Yeah. Well, baseball's been around for a long time.
3: Long time. Baseball.
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17: Tonight, a few clouds, wind west 20 kilometers an hour, a low zero. Thursday, mainly cloudy, rain beginning late in the afternoon with a high of 11. Friday, rain, high plus 4. Saturday, cloudy, high plus 3. And Sunday, clearing, high plus 5.
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0: Bros Evenings with Beckler and Shauna.
1: I saw a bumper sticker yesterday that said, I break for wildlife, and it was attached to a car from BC, and I laughed a little bit when I saw that, because I was like, there's a lot of people who don't break for wildlife.
2: I was going to say, what is the implication there that there are people who don't? I think almost everybody does, don't they?
1: Well, you
2: want to avoid damage to your vehicle.
1: You certainly do, unless you're, Terry, I assume, who just hits the gas sometimes. I swear, I think sometimes there are people who, obviously, if it's smaller wildlife, not one that's going to damage your vehicle, may hit the gas instead.
2: Yeah, and there's my wife, McKenna.
1: She gets mad
2: if I brake.
1: I immediately thought of McKenna when I saw that. I was like, because you've talked about her before. And she's like, no, you don't brake for that stuff, because there's a risk that, you know, you can veer off the road or whatever. Hit it!
2: If I startle her by braking for a rabbit or something, she'll be upset.
1: Right?
2: Whereas like, is the safety of your family less important? I was like, well, we weren't in any danger.
1: No.
2: The rabbit was definitely going to die.
1: And I can't help it. If I see a rabbit, I hit the brakes, no matter if I should or not.
2: It's just reaction, right?
1: I don't want to kill the rabbit, all right? In fact, the other day, there was one that darted right in front of my car, and I slammed on the brakes, and I was terrified that I was going to hit that thing. That would be a day ruiner. Maybe a week ruiner if I hit that thing. So
2: yeah, if you felt it under the tire.
1: Yeah, no. Ugh. No. So I would be good with that bumper sticker, but I can imagine that I was like, I wonder if I could get one for your wife that says the opposite.
2: I don't break for wildlife. Keep your wildlife away from my vehicle.
1: Yeah. Don't worry, if you see a rabbit going, we're gonna keep ripping down this road, okay?
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1: Mission Control, we're locked in and ready to go. 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Everybody get your hands up. Check it out. Oh, oh, yeah, yeah. Oh, well, anyway, that's the first time that's ever happened to me. I swear.
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0: Evenings with Beckler and Shauna.
1: I had my dog Cooper at the dog park the other day, and there was a dog there with the loudest and funniest bark. I guess it wasn't so much a bark, it was more baying.
2: Oh.
1: But like you could hear this dog from over the dog park. And I was going to grab a recording.
2: You should have.
1: I should have. I was like, I don't want to embarrass. The dog wouldn't be embarrassed.
2: I was
1: the
2: about owner. To say.
1: I'll have to try to recreate it myself.
2: Oh, okay.
1: But it was kind of like...
2: Oh, no.
1: You can hear it from all over the dog.
2: Oh, man.
1: It was so loud.
2: So, you get this cute little dog.
1: It's a fairly big dog.
2: You bring it home. They're like, oh, this is my lovely dog. And then it barks, and that's what it does. What do you do?
1: What do you do, man?
2: Do you try and muzzle it?
1: Hey, this one's broken.
2: Oh, my God.
1: Can you take this dog back?
2: Shh. You look at it. Shh. Cooper.
1: And I wonder if it's like all the time or if it's just because it was excited that it was at the dog park. But it was so loud and so funny.
2: Yeah.
1: And I was like, and you as the owner, you can't be like, shh, you're embarrassing me.
2: I know. Because you'd want to, right?
1: You'd so want to, man.
2: I'd be going to a dog park probably late at night, I'm thinking. I think I'd be changing the hours.
1: And anybody who lives nearby would be like, someone's in trouble out there.
2: You get to know the cops in the area. No, it's just the dog again.
1: It's just...
2: Yeah, no. It's just Bella. Like, imagine it's a girl dog.
1: Oh, man, I didn't even think that it might be a girl.
2: It could be a girl
1: so
2: dog.
1: Oh, so pretty.
2: Oh, what's her name? It's her name is Bella. Do you want to pet my dog?
1: That's very nice. That's so nice.
2: Oh, Bella, she's beautiful.
1: Oh, man. Poor dog. Shh, stop it. Stop it. It's everyone's like looking.
2: Very pretty lady, a little petite woman, and then she dogs. Hey! Like, oh.
0: Cruise. FM.

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0: Beckler and Shauna on Cruise.
1: I was at a shoe store on the weekend, Beckler, and the girl beside me was asked her shoe size, and she just said, huge. And I looked at her and I smiled and I was like, don't worry, me too. We're in this together. It's good.
2: A couple of sure-footed lasses there. Hey, a couple of sturdy girls.
1: But you do have to, you have to preface it, okay? Because I go, like, go 9 or 10 sometimes, sometimes even 11 if we're talking crazy shoes. I know. And when it gets to 11, I'm just like, I'm just going to walk myself out of here. But you do when, unfortunately.
2: My wife as well.
1: Yes. And unfortunately, when they ask you, they come over and they're like, what shoe size? And you do kind of want to prepare them before you just blurt out with 10, right? So you're like, I've got some big feet over here.
2: Hopefully, so, if you're in the shoe sales business, you have a bit of decorum, a bit of bedside manner.
1: You'd think so.
2: You're not like, whoa.
1: No, but I did go to a shoe store once and she goes, oh, we don't have that size here. And I was like, get frigged, all right? Like,
2: oh, thanks.
1: Thanks. That's really nice, okay? Honestly.
2: You we say we're all out of your size, yes, because it's so popular. Because it's so common and not unusual
1: you
2: or freakish
1: at all.
2: You could
1: say things nicely. Not, oh, we don't carry your size here, ma'am. I think we need a big feet store. That's what I was thinking.
2: Okay, well, this is interesting. I got this video on my feed from a designer.
1: Uh-huh.
2: Said, I built a shoe brand for women in sizes 11 to 16.
1: What?
2: And it looks like they're sparkly heels and stuff. And
1: oh.
2: Trey Souls is the name of the company.
1: That's really
2: and
1: funny.
2: I was like, why is this coming down my feed? You need to send this to my wife, McKenna. And also my co-host, Shauna.
1: Obviously, we've talked enough about big feet. I've never gotten that ad. Hello, big feet over here. I'm speaking to my phone.
2: Or maybe I was thinking that, like, I would want to buy you girls some huge shoes.
1: Also, the fact that it's called Trey Souls. Trey means very. So it's
2: like very feet. Very feet. Oh, very feet.
1: Oh, you've got very much so feet.

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0: Cruise weather.
15: Tonight, a few clouds, wind west 20 kilometers an hour, a low zero. Thursday, mainly cloudy, rain beginning late in the afternoon with a high of 11. Friday, rain, high plus 4. Saturday, cloudy, high plus 3. And Sunday, clearing, high plus 5.
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2: Hey, what's up? We're Theory of a Dead Man.
0: Barricade. Theory of a Dead Man. Barricade on Cruise.

0: Beckler and Shauna on Cruise.
1: That had a strip, like a strip pole and a stage. And strippers would come through and do a week stint there.
2: Oh,
1: it was
2: right.
1: Like a traveling circuit,
2: strippers,
1: right?
2: Yeah.
1: And often I don't think it was like the top tier talent that was making their way up into northern BC.
2: Okay.
1: But every once in a while, a really hot stripper would come through and word would spread throughout the town.
2: Oh, yeah.
1: That the stripper that week was hot.
2: For sure.
1: And then the place would be busy.
2: Oh, yeah. It makes sense.
1: And the
2: rumblings of the hot stripper.
1: That's right. Mm-hmm. And our friend at work here was like, was that the job of the town crier? Like to let everyone know that the stripper was hot?
2: Uh-huh. Mm-hmm.
1: And I learned that there is still the odd town crier position.
2: What?
1: There are still
2: like
1: towns
2: people that have, actually good town cry?
1: That have a town crier.
2: They cry to town.
1: Yeah.
2: Okay.
1: Typically for ceremonial or like historical recreation purposes.
2: Okay,
1: but a lot of these towns will have an official town crier. There are even town crier competitions.
2: Okay.
1: I found some audio from one here. So
3: in this particular competition, we're looking for volume, clarity, diction, and inflection.
1: Oh. So here's one going here. That was interesting, too. They all say,
2: oh, yay, not hear ye.
1: Oh, yay, I guess, was the French Anglo-Norman. That was their version.
2: Oh, so, learning a lot about the town crier. Okay.
1: Yeah, like official like royal proclamations would begin with, oh, yay.
2: Ah.
1: I guess
2: I like hear ye better.
1: You like hear ye better, hey?
2: I do.
1: Not oh, yay.
2: No, I'm
1: How's
2: not
1: your town cry, Shauna?
2: Oh, yeah. Can I say hear ye, or do I have to
1: say
2: oh, yay?
1: You can say whatever you like. It's your own flair.
2: All
1: put your own style on it.
2: Okay. Hear ye!
1: I don't think it's great when the town crier's voice cracks on the first word, but carry on.
2: I kind of like that.
1: Yeah.
2: I was trying for that. Hear ye! That's all I got. No, that's. What about you?
1: How's yours? I don't know. I've never done any town crying
2: before.
1: Nope,
2: that was the first time ever. Yeah.
1: Okay. Oy! Oy! Let it be known throughout the town that the stripper this week is hot.
2: Hear ye! It's a stripper that's hot, it is!
1: A satisfactory stripper!
2: Ah, she's hot!
1: Has disembarked at the train station!
2: Nye, take a look!
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1: Mission Control, we're locked in and ready to go. 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

I'm only human after all, and you're only human after all. Don't put the blame on me. Don't put your blame on me.

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2: Good morning, I'm Corey Atkinson with your Cruise News headlines. A traffic stop in Thickwood has led to drug trafficking charges against two people. Wood Buffalo RCMP say officers stopped a vehicle on Birch Road after noticing it traveling below the speed limit. Police say they seized suspected cocaine, crystal methamphetamine, crack cocaine, and GHB. The allegations have not been proven in court. Five people are facing charges after Wood Buffalo RCMP say officers recovered about $15,000 in stolen copper wire following a theft at the Syncrude Giants of Mining exhibit north of Fort McMurray. Police say the suspects left in a black GMC truck before officers later stopped the vehicle on Highway 63. Those allegations have also not been proven in court. RMWB bylaw officers can now stop speeding drivers and issue warnings or tickets. The expanded authority has been in place since February and is part of a broader traffic safety partnership with Wood Buffalo RCMP. The two agencies are working together on enforcement and education involving speeding, school zones, e-scooters, and off-highway vehicles. You can always access your local and Canadian news by downloading our app or visiting cruiseradio.com. 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I'm Corey Atkinson.
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0: returned to Dust Board on 100.5 Cruise FM. You know what? That was a nice little tune, but somebody better who I think everybody roughly knows is Stain, and they are coming live to us in Edmonton. So if you want to go see them, you just have to text in Stain at 780-715-CRUISE. Again, that's 780-715-CRUISE. And Jerry.
1: Yeah.
0: Do you think everybody should at least do one thing once?
1: I'm not a big fan of doing everything.
0: Why?
1: I'm scared of heights. I don't like to eat certain things. There's people I don't like.
0: It's because you're just old. And we'll talk more about it after the Blue Stones.

0: Shaking Off the Rust by the Blue Stones here on 100.5 Cruise FM. You shaking off the rust, Jerry?
1: Usually in the morning. Yeah, usually about till 10 o'clock.
0: Off your back, off your joints.
1: Yes.
0: I bet.
1: True that.
0: So the reason I bring this up and why everybody should try everything once is because my sister-in-law has a nice parenting philosophy, and she wants her kid to try everything. He doesn't have to see it all through because he's like five, but she's trying to get him to try everything.
1: See, now I think in the food world that definitely applies. Like,
0: okay,
1: you can't say you don't like it till you don't try it.
0: Exactly.
1: I don't like fish. I've tried lots of fish. Don't like fish. If it comes out of the sea, it don't go in me. That's kind of my saying. But okay. I've tried fish. My grandfather worked for National Sea off the coast of Newfoundland for years. Our freezer was filled with haddock and lobster and everything else. I just don't like it.
0: See, I would eat fish as long as it's not cooked. It has to be raw.
1: Oh, God. The same as I don't want to go skydiving. Mm. I've been in the back of a Hercules aircraft at 5,000 feet, and they've opened the back. And they've asked me to come out to the back. I'm like, no. I had a monkey tail on the whole nine yards.
0: You know what? If I could, I would push you out of the plane.
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13: And now a look at your Fort McMurray weather. Cloudy this morning with periods of rain beginning late in the afternoon and a high of 11. Tonight, periods of rain, about 5 to 10 millimeters and a low of 5. Tomorrow, about 10 to 20 millimeters of rain and the wind gusting to 60 in the afternoon and a high of 4. Saturday, cloudy with a chance of flurries and 3. Sunday, sunny and 6. Thanksgiving Monday, clearing and 8. And on Tuesday, partly cloudy and 11.
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0: Queens of the Stone Age sat by the ocean. I've been by the ocean before.
1: I used to live by the ocean, like literally on the ocean.
0: Lucky you. Honestly, yeah. You know what would be so nice for you to do, Jerry?
1: What's that?
0: Is if you got Jennifer a boo basket this year.
1: A boob basket?
0: No, a boo. Boo. You know, like a ghost boo. Oh,
1: okay, so not boobs. Okay.
0: No, I get your mind out of the gutter.
1: Well, I thought you said boobs.
0: This was meant to be sweet and endearing.
1: Oh, okay, so boobs are endearing. I like them.
0: No, for you guys. But we'll talk more about that after Everything About You by 3 Days Grace.

0: 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Intern Maya here.
1: And Jerry.
0: How's it going? Good morning.
1: Good morning. Is everything going okay so far? You don't hate me, yes?
0: No, not yet. All right, it's getting there, though.
1: All right.
0: But Jennifer might hate you if you don't get her boob basket this year.
1: So just to clarify, this is not a boob basket.
0: No.
1: This is a boo basket?
0: Yeah, like scary little ghost thing.
1: Okay.
0: Except it's supposed to be really, really cute.
1: Ooh, you're scared.
0: No.
1: Okay.
0: It's basically just a Halloween basket with a bunch of Halloween themed goodies, sweets, stuff she likes, you know, and like blankets and candles if she's into that, you know.
1: Oh, so a boo basket for my boo? Is that what
0: the
1: deal is?
0: Yes, there you go. That's the idea.
1: Okay.
0: It's super cute.
1: All right. So just any, does it have to be Halloween
0: themed? It does have to be Halloween themed. We're in October. It has to be a Halloween thing.
1: Okay.
0: Otherwise, it's not a boo basket.
1: Okay. So we should be putting the pumpkin spice latte stuff in there.
0: Yes.
1: Okay. Because she likes the pumpkin spice latte.
0: Yes.
1: We should put a piece of pumpkin pie in there. She likes pumpkin pie.
0: Mm.
1: And there's the Lindor. Now have the pumpkin shaped Lindor. There's all kinds of things I can put in there.
0: Exactly. It doesn't even have to be that creative. It just has to be simple.
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0: Foo Fighters window question mark on 100.5 Cruise FM. There's actually a question mark on this song.
1: There is, and I've kind of thought about saying, there's window from the Foo Fighters. I just didn't know.
0: I like mine better.
1: Yeah.
0: There you go. Speaking of questions, we asked a question on Facebook about voting age and whether it should be kept the same or we should make it younger.
1: Yeah, okay. So Maya won the battle on the internet, but I'm going to win the battle here in the booth. I swear to God.
0: No, you won't. All right. Here we go. Brother Downs by Sam Roberts on 100.5 Cruise FM.

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1: I'm Corey Atkinson with your look at sports. There were no games in the AJHL last night. The Oil Barons posted a video and photos of themselves on social media over the last couple of days, learning firefighting skills from the Fort McMurray Fire Department. The Oil Barons will be back on the ice October 16th in Drumheller when they try to tame the Dragons. 10 games on the ice tonight in the NHL, including 5 Canadian teams. Calgary is home to Colorado. Nashville is in Montreal. Ottawa hosts Philadelphia. Vancouver visits Carolina. And the Toronto Maple Leafs are in Vegas to say hello to their old friend Mitch Marner and the Golden Knights. The Bronx Bombers bombed out of the playoffs last night, with the Tampa Bay Rays winning 4-3 to sweep the New York Yankees. Elsewhere, Los Angeles was too much for Atlanta, winning 3-1 in the home of the Braves. Milwaukee eliminated San Diego with a 3-1 win last night, all of these games in Major League Baseball's division series. The Chicago White Sox will get another chance to eliminate Cleveland as the ALDS continues into Game 4. Parker Messick will be on the mound for the Guardians, while the home White Sox will go with opener Hagen Smith. And Tampa visits Dallas in Thursday night NFL football tonight. That's your look at sports. I'm Corey Atkinson. I got to
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1: And now a look at your Fort McMurray weather. Cloudy this morning with periods of rain beginning late in the afternoon and a high of 11. Tonight, periods of rain, about 5 to 10 millimeters and a low of 5. Tomorrow, about 10 to 20 millimeters of rain and the wind gusting to 60 in the afternoon and a high of 4. Saturday, cloudy with a chance of flurries and 3. Sunday, sunny and 6. Thanksgiving Monday, clearing and 8. And on Tuesday, partly cloudy and 11.
0: Broadcasting from Treaty 8 territory, the traditional lands of the Cree and Dene, in the unceded territory of the Métis people. 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

0: Bush, come down on 1.5 Cruise FM. Ow, my ears.
1: Sorry about that.
0: You hit the microphone, Jerry.
1: I did. I make all the mistakes over here that you make when you're here, so it's okay.
0: Still, judgment. Voting.
1: Yes.
0: I'm right.
1: You, according to the internet,
0: agree with me.
1: So on the Facebook page we put out there, should the voting age be 16 or 18? Nobody agreed with me that it should be 16. But here's my argument behind it.
0: Okay.
1: If you go out right now and you ask 10 40-year-old people, men, women, don't care.
0: Okay.
1: Ask the 10 random people that are 40. Okay. What are the 9 questions that are going to be on the ballot on October 19th?
0: Oh.
1: And I bet one.
0: Yeah.
1: One will get 7 of them.
0: Yeah.
1: If you asked a 16-year-old, if you had 10 of them,
0: yeah,
1: I think you would get about the same response.
0: Probably. So I think you get 0.
1: No. I think they're a little more in tune than that. I really do. So I don't think that people that are 40 have any more knowledge than the people that are 16. Now they have more life experience.
0: You know 100%
1: what? 100% on that one.
0: I'm going to stick with the fact that voting isn't based on facts anymore. It's just opinion. It's all opinion.
1: I hate that it's a team sport. That's why I always say do your research. And not on Facebook.
0: Yeah.
1: Not on Facebook. Actual places that have actual studies to make things happen.
0: But because it's an opinion, that's why we should keep it at least at 18.
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1: Good morning, I'm Corey Atkinson with your Cruise News headlines. Wood Buffalo RCMP say a late-night traffic stop in Fort McMurray uncovered several suspected drugs. Officers say a passenger was arrested for allegedly breaching a release order, and a search turned up cocaine, crystal methamphetamine, crack cocaine, suspected GHB, and cash. Two people are now facing trafficking charges. The allegations have not been proven in court. Wood Buffalo RCMP say a copper wire theft investigation led officers to a stolen truck carrying suspected drugs and weapons. Police say about $15,000 in stolen copper wire, suspected cocaine and methamphetamine, a taser and bear spray were seized after a Highway 63 traffic stop. Five people from Calgary and Rocky View County are facing charges. Those allegations have also not been proven in court. Speeding enforcement in Wood Buffalo now extends beyond the RCMP. RMWB Bylaw Services traffic officers have had the authority since February to stop speeding drivers and issue warnings or tickets. You can always access your local and Canadian news by downloading our app or visiting cruiseradio.com. That's your Cruise News headlines. I'm Corey Atkinson.
0: The coffee's hot. The rock is loud. Jerry Neville is back. Cruise Mornings.
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Amy Lee and the crew there, Evanescence, bring me to life on the Cruise Morning Show. Good morning. It's me, Jerry Neville. Hope you're having a great day so far. Have you ever been to the penalty box for a trip and call and you're yelling at the ref, but I was trying to play the puck. I don't know what you're talking about. I didn't. Well, you know what? I got a guy who's going to explain to you the tripping penalty, how it is in the book, and why you're going to the box, buddy, after you check out this one from Eddie Vedder. It's called Hard Sun.

0: That's Eddie Vedder on the Cruise Morning Show and Hard Sun. Good morning, Jerry Neville here with you. And if you played hockey, I know you've yelled at a referee, "Come on, man, I didn't trip him, I was playing the puck." Going to find out what that actual call is. Joining me is my good friend Bryce Horbachewski. How you doing, Bryce?
1: Not too bad, thank you, Jerry.
0: How long have you been a referee, my friend?
1: I've been a referee for over 40 years.
0: Okay, so you know a couple of things. You've seen a couple of games. What is an actual tripping call, Bryce?
1: So in the Canadian rules, when a player places their stick, knee, foot, or arm, hand, or body in a way that causes an opposing player to trip or fall, that's the definition.
0: Okay, well, hold on. But what if I'm playing the puck and he trips over my stick? I didn't mean to do it.
1: So that's the sliding exception, and that's where the judgment calls it comes in for the referee. When the referee looks, is that guy playing the puck, or was that accidental when he slides across to make a check or something like that? That's when it's a judgment call on the referee, and that's where people come back and yell off the bench, "Well, that wasn't a trip. He was playing the puck." That's a judgment call.
0: All right, so there you go. So a little bit up to the referee, a little bit up to the rule on that one, Bryce. Thanks for clearing that up, but I'm still going to yell at you. You know that, right?
1: Always do.
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0: 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Here's your community cruise.
1: It's brought to you by Mr. Lou Plus Tires in Fort McMurray. 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
11: And now a look at your Fort McMurray weather. Cloudy this morning with periods of rain beginning late in the afternoon and a high of 11. Tonight, periods of rain, about 5 to 10 millimeters and a low of 5. Tomorrow, about 10 to 20 millimeters of rain and the wind gusting to 60 in the afternoon and a high of 4. Saturday, cloudy with a chance of flurries and 3. Sunday, sunny and 6. Thanksgiving Monday, clearing and 8. And on Tuesday, partly cloudy and 11.
0: Jerry Neville on Cruise Mornings.

That's Creed, 100.5 Cruise FM. Good morning, Jerry Neville and the morning crew here with you. And my buddy Riley Studley is going to try to stump me again this morning. He's from Forge North Media. You may have noticed the guy that's up there on Facebook with all the history videos about Fort McMurray. Well, he's going to try to stump me on Fort McMurray history after AWOL Nation. This is Sale. Good morning.

0: AWOL Nation and Sale. Good morning. It's Jerry and the Morning Crew here on Cruise. And joining me this morning is Riley Studley from Forge North Media. You're that dude with all the Fort McMurray history videos on Facebook, yeah?
1: It seems like I'm becoming that history guy, Jerry, and I absolutely love it. I love spreading the history of Fort McMurray because I think a lot of people need to hear these cool facts, right?
0: All right, so here we go. You got three of them for me right quick. Here we go. Fact number one, stump me.
1: Fact number one is, did you know Thickwood used to be called Area 5 before being named Thickwood Heights in August 1st?
0: No.
1: 1972.
0: No, I did not know that. I know that Saline Forest Road is named for the old trapper that used to be up here, Saline guy, but that's all I know. Okay, next one.
1: Next one is, did you know Timber Lee wasn't actually part of Fort McMurray until 1980?
0: What?
1: Yep. It was officially annexed as Timber Lee in 1980, which is pretty crazy to think that that was not that long ago.
0: Wow. Okay. And give me that. You got me there. What's the third one, my friend?
1: And did you know in 1900, Fort McMurray's population was only 28 people? And that's not including Waterways Village and all the other surrounding areas.
0: The big catchment area of Waterways, is that what you said?
1: The big village of Waterways.
0: There you go. Well, you stumped me on two of them there, Riley.
1: Awesome.
0: Forge North Media, where you at, buddy?
1: You can find me on any social media platform you might be on, TikTok, social, Facebook, Instagram. And yeah, tune in daily facts for history.
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Good morning, it's Jerry and the Morning Crew with you. And there is something spooky, scary Halloween coming up here. It's called the Graveyard Gala. I'm going to tell you all about it in about 10 minutes' time. You check out this one from Queen. It's called Killer Queen.

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1: I'm Corey Atkinson with your look at sports. There were no games in the AJHL last night. The Oil Barons posted a video and photos of themselves on social media over the last couple of days, learning firefighting skills from the Fort McMurray Fire Department. The Oil Barons will be back on the ice October 16th in Drumheller when they try to tame the Dragons. 10 games on the ice tonight in the NHL, including 5 Canadian teams. Calgary is home to Colorado. Nashville is in Montreal. Ottawa hosts Philadelphia. Vancouver visits Carolina. And the Toronto Maple Leafs are in Vegas to say hello to their old friend Mitch Marner and the Golden Knights. The Bronx Bombers bombed out of the playoffs last night, with the Tampa Bay Rays winning 4-3 to sweep the New York Yankees. Elsewhere, Los Angeles was too much for Atlanta, winning 3-1 in the home of the Braves. Milwaukee eliminated San Diego with a 3-1 win last night. All of these games in Major League Baseball's division series. The Chicago White Sox will get another chance to eliminate Cleveland as the ALDS continues into Game 4. Parker Messick will be on the mound for the Guardians, while the home White Sox will go with opener Hagen Smith. And Tampa visits Dallas in Thursday night NFL football tonight. That's your look at sports. I'm Corey Atkinson.
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1: And now we'll look at your Fort McMurray weather. Cloudy this morning with periods of rain beginning late in the afternoon and a high of 11. Tonight, periods of rain, about 5 to 10 millimeters and a low of 5. Tomorrow, about 10 to 20 millimeters of rain and the wind gusting to 60 in the afternoon and a high of 4. Saturday, cloudy with a chance of flurries and 3. Sunday, sunny and 6. Thanksgiving Monday, clearing and 8. And on Tuesday, partly cloudy and 11.
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0: Nirvana Smells Like Teen Spirit, and there is going to be a Nirvana cover band coming up at the Kicking Horse. You can check them out, too. Just search it out online. Hey, it's Jerry Neville and the Morning Crew here with you on Cruise, and the Graveyard Gala is coming up. I got someone who's got all the facts on that. It's Erica Moscow. How you doing, Erica?
1: I'm doing fabulous, Jerry.
0: All right. Oh, so far, so good. Nobody shot at me this morning, so I like that. Graveyard Gala, where's it at? What's going on?
1: It's October 24th. It's at Center Fire Place. It's our fourth year at Center Fire. We couldn't be more stoked for it.
0: All right. Now, every year, you always have some incredible DJs. Like, this is a hardcore club atmosphere.
1: It is. I walk around doing my job and bobbing around all the music. It's fantastic. We got Pinio and Loeb coming back up as the headliners. They're just such a good fit for this market and the songs they play. It just makes you want to dance, which is exactly the vibe we're going for. We're also bringing up Average Citizens this year. It'll be the first time playing in Fort McMurray, and I've heard nothing but good things. Big shout out to Tyler Baldwin. He handles all of my entertainment and sound, and he's the man with his finger on the pulse of knowing who we need to bring up.
0: All right, Erica, how am I going to get tickets to the Graveyard Gala?
1: FortMcMurrayEvents.com.
0: All right, that's that easy. FortMcMurrayEvents.com. Just type in Graveyard Gala, and we're there.
1: You got it.
0: All right. Thank you so much, Erica, and we'll see you at the Graveyard Gala.
1: We will see you there because you helped me too. Thanks, Jerry.
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2: 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Two people are facing drug trafficking charges after an RCMP stop in the Thickwood neighborhood. Police say one passenger was found to be breaching release conditions and was arrested. Officers later seized multiple suspected drugs from the vehicle, including cocaine and methamphetamine. Both accused are scheduled to appear in court on November 10th. The allegations have not been proven in court. A reported theft at the Syncrude Giants of Mining exhibit has resulted in five arrests. Wood Buffalo RCMP say officers first tried to stop the suspect vehicle on Highway 63, but it fled and police did not pursue because of public safety concerns. The truck was stopped a short time later, and police say it had been stolen and its vehicle identification number altered. The allegations have not been proven in court. Wood Buffalo RCMP and RMWB bylaw officers are expanding their joint traffic safety efforts across the region. Municipal traffic officers can now cite speeding drivers, while both agencies continue working together on school zone safety, e-scooters, and off-highway vehicle enforcement. You can always access your local and Canadian news by downloading our app or visiting cruiseradio.com. That's your Cruise News headlines. I'm Corey Atkinson.
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0: 100.5 Cruise FM with the Black Keys, and You Got to Lose. Good morning. It's Jerry.
1: And Jen.
0: And you just found a dirty diaper in the studio.
1: I did.
0: Okay. That's, wow. You can tell.
1: I hope it wasn't yours.
0: It's not mine. It's not. It depends, I promise. Of all the stuff that's going on for Thanksgiving, I would have to say that I am not a fan of stuffing.
1: There's something wrong with you.
0: I'm telling you, I'm not just not a fan. I think as I got, I used to be a fan when I was younger, but as I get older, it's the heartburn that gets me. So we'll talk about that coming up right now. Mother, and the Drugs on Cruise.

0: the drugs. That is Mother Mother, 100.5 Cruise FM. It's Jerry.
1: And Jen.
0: And Thanksgiving's coming up, but I am not a fan of the stuffing.
1: I just don't understand that. Like, I mean, I make a really good stuffing. It's sausage and bread and butter and onions.
0: I think here's the deal. So my mom's stuffing is heavy on that poultry spice thing.
1: Poultry seasoning?
0: Yes. She's heavy on that. And I loved it. And I used to eat a lot of it. Mm-hmm. But as I got older, I would have to take like one Rolaids and then two Rolaids, and then they have a bottle of Rolaids.
1: But I don't even put poultry seasoning in mine.
0: I know, because you toned it down because I asked
1: salt
0: you
1: and
0: to.
1: Pepper.
0: I know, because I asked. I don't know. Of all the stuff that from Thanksgiving, my top three, obviously, gravy.
1: You drink a glass of my gravy 100%. Every time I make it.
0: People don't believe me when I say that. Potatoes and gravy. And turkey and gravy.
1: That's, sounds like gravy's the common denominator here.
0: It is 100%. So I can do without the stuffing. So that's where I'm going to. I'm still going to have a little bit because it is yummy. And it is a tribute to Jimmy Lamb, a little nod to him, yes?
1: Yes, it is. I tried to match his sausage stuffing that he used to do with his pork roasts at Meadowbrook Meat Market.
0: Yes, just outside of Berwick, Nova Scotia. So yes, I will eat the stuffing, but no, not a big fan.
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12: And now a look at your Fort McMurray weather. Cloudy this morning with periods of rain beginning late in the afternoon and a high of 11. Tonight, periods of rain, about 5 to 10 millimeters and a low of 5. Tomorrow, about 10 to 20 millimeters of rain and the wind gusting to 60 in the afternoon and a high of 4. Saturday, cloudy with a chance of flurries and 3. Sunday, sunny and 6. Thanksgiving Monday, clearing and 8. And on Tuesday, partly cloudy and 11.
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0: That's the Black Crowes, Hard to Handle. They were just in Edmonton with Guns N' Roses.
1: You know, I regret not going to that show.
0: Yeah, that's one that we definitely should have gone to. It's Jerry and Jen here on Cruise FM this morning, and our company was lucky enough to do the Wood Buffalo Sports Hall of Fame and Multi-Sports Awards last week.
1: That's a mouthful.
0: It's let me tell you, it certainly is. I had to kind of remember that one. So. But we're going to talk about that and some great stuff that happened, including meeting Theo Fleury, after you check out this one from Joan Jett and the Blackhearts, going back to grade 9. I love rock and roll.

0: Joan Jett and the Blackhearts and I Love Rock and Roll. It's Jerry and Jen here this morning with you. And do you remember a bar in Halifax called the Crazy Horse Cabaret?
1: Yes, I do.
0: Okay, so Joan Jett played there. And when they did that, they had to paint the whole dressing room black, take out all the furniture, and only put in black furniture.
1: That's an interesting rider.
0: Definitely an interesting one. We had a chance to do the Wood Buffalo Sports Hall of Fame and the Multi-Sports Awards the other day, and quite the honor for us.
1: You know, I can't get over the caliber of athletes that we have in this community.
0: Oh, yeah, and the people that we put into the Sports Hall of Fame. I mean, Brooke Voigt went to the X Games, went to the Olympics twice. Mm-hmm. Graham Killick went to the Olympics. It's like, so we got someone that went to the top of Mount Everest from here, boxing champions. CJ Phillips. That dude is Fort McMurray's historian, that guy.
1: Oh, totally on many things, but definitely on sports.
0: Oh, 100% on sports. So kudos to him. I got to thank Cass and Nat for getting us in on this one, Christina and Ty, and the new executive director from the Multi-Sports Awards as well, from Wood Buffalo Sport. Thanks for having us in there. And Theo Fleury. That dude, holy cow, there wasn't a dry eye in the place.
1: You know what I think is even more impressive, though?
0: Yes.
1: He went out with River's Edge Anglers.
0: Yes.
1: And a couple of people that won the auction for it, and he caught some big pike.
0: He did. He certainly did. So kudos to Tyler and them for taking him out as well. But thanks for inviting us in to do the Sports Hall of Fame Awards.
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0: 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It's me, Jerry Neville.
1: And me, Jen.
0: Yay! Text Stained right now to 780-715-CRUISE. And you could be going to go see Stained, Hinder, and Hoobastank all playing in Edmonton.
1: Yeah, and Seether.
0: Oh, Seether.
1: You forgot Seether.
0: Oh my God, Seether,
1: too. I know, it's like an amazing
0: lineup.
1: That's
0: an amazing lineup. A weekend this weekend, Jen, with no events for you and me.
1: I don't believe that.
0: Something's going to pop up. Someone's going to need to rent some speakers or there's going to be a light.
1: Or you forgot to put something in the calendar.
0: Yeah, or a hockey game. There's going to be something, I'm sure. But I plan on having a nice quiet weekend, too. We'll talk all about it in just a bit. This is Live and Lightning Crashes.

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1: I'm Corey Atkinson with your look at sports. There were no games in the AJHL last night. The Oil Barons posted a video and photos of themselves on social media over the last couple of days, learning firefighting skills from the Fort McMurray Fire Department. The Oil Barons will be back on the ice October 16th in Drumheller when they try to tame the Dragons. 10 games on the ice tonight in the NHL, including 5 Canadian teams. Calgary is home to Colorado. Nashville is in Montreal. Ottawa hosts Philadelphia. Vancouver visits Carolina. And the Toronto Maple Leafs are in Vegas to say hello to their old friend Mitch Marner and the Golden Knights. The Bronx Bombers bombed out of the playoffs last night, with the Tampa Bay Rays winning 4-3 to sweep the New York Yankees. Elsewhere, Los Angeles was too much for Atlanta, winning 3-1 in the home of the Braves. Milwaukee eliminated San Diego with a 3-1 win last night. All of these games in Major League Baseball's division series. The Chicago White Sox will get another chance to eliminate Cleveland as the ALDS continues into Game 4. Parker Messick will be on the mound for the Guardians, while the home White Sox will go with opener Hagen Smith. And Tampa visits Dallas in Thursday night NFL football tonight. That's your look at sports. I'm Corey Atkinson.
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1: And now a look at your Fort McMurray weather. Cloudy this morning with periods of rain beginning late in the afternoon and a high of 11. Tonight, periods of rain, about 5 to 10 millimeters and a low of 5. Tomorrow, about 10 to 20 millimeters of rain and the wind gusting to 60 in the afternoon and a high of 4. Saturday, cloudy with a chance of flurries and 3. Sunday, sunny and 6. Thanksgiving Monday, clearing and 8. And on Tuesday, partly cloudy and 11.
0: Wake up with someone who actually lives here.
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0: Franz Ferdinand, Take Me On. It's 100.5 Cruise FM. It's Jerry and Jen, and finally a weekend with nothing going on.
1: Well,
0: hold on. I shouldn't say that too loud because someone's like, oh my God, I can book him in for a hockey game right now.
1: Yes. And the answer, everybody, is no.
0: Yeah. Jen does the booking.
1: I have a big honey-do list that you need to do before your mom gets here.
0: All right.
1: So you're going to be cleaning, buddy.
0: Oh, what?
1: Oh, yeah. Oh,
0: okay. I'm going to be in the bathroom like every other guy when the vacuum breaks out. Just go in. I'm going to have a poop. I'll be right back.
1: As long as you clean that bathroom on your way out, I am okay with it. One less room I got to clean.
0: Yeah, you don't want to go in there after me, that's for sure. But we've got the MKD dance on Saturday, so Aurora's going to go dancing.
1: She is.
0: So, and that's the only thing on my calendar. Is that?
1: Well, so, prepping for turkey dinner on
0: Monday. Well, yeah, turkey dinner is a different story, but Mario Kart, lots of that. Lots of American and Canadian football.
1: Absolutely not.
0: Yeah, I'm going to...
1: You can watch that in the garage.
0: Okay, I'll definitely do that. And then I'm just going to empty my head. Think about nothing for 3 days.
1: You're going to think about cleaning for 3 days.
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And if you like pizza, oh, have I got something for you. It's coming up Friday night at the Canadian Brewhouse. It's called the Pizza Pig Out. And I'll tell you what's going to happen and how you can get your fair share after you check out a couple of tunes. This one's by Econoline Crush, Sparkle and Shine.

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Love that tune, Alice in Chains, Man in a Box, as you listen at work, and thank you so much for doing that. Coming up on Friday, by the way, it's the Pizza Pig Out at the Canadian Brew House. Your chance to pig out on pizza from 5 until 9 o'clock. There's going to be all kinds of pizza. I think it's like 10 different pizza restaurants getting together. It's an all-you-can-eat kind of deal, so you can have a slice of this one, a slice of that one, try a little bit of this pizza, a little bit of that pizza. And there's a Pizza Pig Out eating contest. Pete Spears from the Oil Barons has some trophies in his room from the Pizza Pig Out. I'm not sure if it's from the pizza eating contest, but I do know that they are there. So be on the lookout for Pete. I'm sure he'll be there. It's the Pizza Pig Out happening Friday at the Canadian Brew House, and you're helping out Kids Sport.

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13: And now a look at your Fort McMurray weather. Cloudy this morning with periods of rain beginning late in the afternoon and a high of 11. Tonight, periods of rain, about 5 to 10 millimeters and a low of 5. Tomorrow, about 10 to 20 millimeters of rain and the wind gusting to 60 in the afternoon and a high of 4. Saturday, cloudy with a chance of flurries and 3. Sunday, sunny and 6. Thanksgiving Monday, clearing and 8. And on Tuesday, partly cloudy and 11.
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Ozzy Osbourne and Crazy Train, 100.5 Cruise FM. It's Jerry Neville, and thank you so much for listening at work today, taking a little time out. Maybe you're having a coffee break, or maybe you're just doing your work and I'm on in the background. Well, don't let me distract you. You keep on going there. Coming up, I've got some Halloween safety tips from the RMWB. They want to make sure that you are nice and safe this Halloween. Right now, you check out this one from Nickelback, teaming up with John 5 and Rattle the Cage.

who shook me all night long? I mean, all night? The cruise jocks would be happy with a slight sway till around, I don't know, say 9:30-ish.

Rock and roll all night, party every day. And I'll tell you, if you can tell 8-year-old Jerry Neville that he is going to see Kiss, all the original members in concert in 2002 and 5 times after that, I think you'd be telling me you could calm down just a little bit. Love Kiss when I was younger, still love Kiss to this day, and a member of the Kiss Army. Some Halloween safety tips from the RMWB as Halloween gets in closer. As you're carving your pumpkins out, think about what you're going to stick inside. Maybe don't stick a candle in there. Maybe you want to do a battery operated candle or some glow sticks. Also, I know you love decorating for Halloween because we love decorating for Halloween. Make sure you check the cables. You have them in a box for a year. They could be all crumpled up and kinked and stuff. Make sure you check out them so they're in good condition. And this is also a good time to check out those batteries in your smoke detector. There are some tips at the rmwb.ca, and you can check them out there, too. Here's Bleeker on Cruise.

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1: Mission Control, we're locked in and ready to go. Stand by for launch. Everybody get your hands up. Check it out. Oh, oh, yeah, yeah. Oh, well, anyway, that's the first time that's ever happened to me. I swear.
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1: Happy Thursday, everybody. It's Sam coming for Sean, who is still off taking care of his baby and other baby-related duties. And you know what? I gotta say that this is the norm now for my age group. I'm 28, and year by year, it's just getting crazier. You know, it's just, it's always weddings, baby showers. And it's wild to see some of my buddies who have now become parents and like the responsibility that they've taken on with that. Cause like I've known these guys since they were like 18, 19 years old. I've seen what they've gotten up to. And now they're sitting there watching Cocomelon with their son. It's a pretty wild change of pace going from taking shots directly off a bar to, Cocomelon. That's a big shift in your day to day, isn't it? Cruise.

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1: Not going to lie, last night's hate watch of the New York Yankees was just awesome. That was perfect. I loved that. And here's the thing. I get a lot of joy from a lot of things in baseball. Usually it's from the Blue Jays winning, but I think my number one joy is watching that team lose out in the playoffs year by year. Because you know it, if you're a baseball fan, or even if you're not, Yankee fans are the most annoying in sports. I mean, there's other teams that are up there, the Dodgers, maybe Lakers fans, but Yankees fans take the cake. And seeing them lose out year by year, it's great. I always love when someone pops in with the whole, oh, we have 27 rings argument. Yeah, most of those happened before you were born, dog. You can't use that argument.
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6: Cruise weather.
12: And now a look at your Fort McMurray weather. Cloudy this morning with periods of rain beginning late in the afternoon and a high of 11. Tonight, periods of rain, about 5 to 10 millimeters and a low of 5. Tomorrow, about 10 to 20 millimeters of rain and the wind gusting to 60 in the afternoon and a high of 4. Saturday, cloudy with a chance of flurries and 3. Sunday, sunny and 6. Thanksgiving Monday, clearing and 8. And on Tuesday, partly cloudy and 11.
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1: Thanksgiving is upon us. What are you doing for Thanksgiving? What are you getting up to? I'm going to go out and visit my girlfriend's parents. They've got a place out in Lloydminster, so that's where we're heading. My highlight of the weekend is undoubtedly going to be eating an entire pumpkin pie to myself because, well, no one else in their family likes pumpkin pie, but I do. So they usually buy me a pie, and that's mine for the weekend. Cannot wait. No one else likes pumpkin pie but me, and I'm ready. I got my sweatpants and everything packed.
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1: I'm so over the planned obsolescence phase of like our technology that we're in right now. I'm going through it with another cell phone, which is something people face all the time where it's like, oh, like, you know, my contract's over. I'm just going to keep going month to month with it. And then all of a sudden the phone just bugs out and just sucks. Yeah, that's what I'm going through. My battery health somehow went from like 85% to 60% in the span of like a month and a half, 6 weeks. It's like, that can't be a coincidence there, right? Like, for it to drop that significantly in the span of a month, you wouldn't think that that could happen. And in general, it's just acting slow and weird, and it keeps shutting off for no reason. It's almost like this was planned.
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1: Saw something on Facebook Marketplace that brought me back to the days of my youth. Saw somebody on Facebook Marketplace trying to organize a Halo 2 LAN party on Facebook Marketplace. They even posted their address and everything, which is pretty crazy, but I do miss those days, you know? Like, nowadays, with the online gaming and everything, it's so easy to take for granted that you can just play with your friends at any point by just turning your console on. Whereas back in the day, it was a little bit more difficult. I remember I would have, like, LAN parties with my buddies before we even knew what that was. We'd have our GameCubes, you know, all in the same room. We'd have, like, temporary screens and all this sort of stuff so we could all play together. It was great. It was awesome. Nowadays, you just don't get that level of connection, you know? Everybody's in their own separate houses. Nobody's actually hanging out while they're playing games.
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1: My girlfriend and I continue to look for our first home. And one of the things that I'm not about is the AI pictures that a lot of real estate places are pulling out right now. And it's getting worse. I saw a listing for one place yesterday. Every single photo redone with AI to make it look better. And to be fair, the AI photos make it look like a very nice place. But you can tell there's that softness. There's just some things that are off where you're like, yeah, that isn't the place. We have a showing booked for it, too, which is going to be even funnier when we turn up. We get to actually see what it looks like, you know? Sometimes, you know what? Maybe the pictures match, but I'm not counting on it. If you need to AI the whole house, what's going on in that house?
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13: And now a look at your Fort McMurray weather. Cloudy this morning with periods of rain beginning late in the afternoon and a high of 11. Tonight, periods of rain, about 5 to 10 millimeters and a low of 5. Tomorrow, about 10 to 20 millimeters of rain and the wind gusting to 60 in the afternoon and a high of 4. Saturday, cloudy with a chance of flurries and 3. Sunday, sunny and 6. Thanksgiving Monday, clearing and 8. And on Tuesday, partly cloudy and 11.
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1: I'm so done with just continually hunting the box elder bugs. 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We've got a maple tree. They're just always hanging around there. And the thing about them is that they don't just disappear quietly. If you squish one, more of them show up, which makes no sense. I've never seen like a natural response to death being like, you know where we should go? The place where that other box elder bug got squished. That sounds like a great idea. I'm so done with it. I'm about to cut the maple trees down in my neighborhood over it.
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1: Saw a lot of people were sad about the closing of the Torrington Gopher Hole Museum in Torrington, Alberta. Here's the thing. That looks exactly like the type of place I would take my girlfriend on a road trip. If we were driving around, I would absolutely make us stop. But does it need a GoFundMe? I feel like we don't need a GoFundMe to make another Gopher Museum. I think they can just do it. But, you know, if you do really like visiting Gopher Museums, I mean, they're taking donations. You could help them out if you want.
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1: Disney's trying to get me with the additional scene thing that they keep pulling. I don't know if you've seen this, but they did it with Avengers Endgame Encore, where they're like, oh, there's 3 minutes of additional footage. You need to go see the movie again so that you can catch this additional 3 minutes. And then, well, now they're doing it again with Spider-Man Brand New Day. Here's the thing. You got me once with it, Disney. I paid you the $20 for a movie ticket. I'm done at this point. I'm done. I sat through a 3-hour movie to see 3 minutes of footage, and it was not worth the squeeze when everyone filmed it and put it on TikTok. That's gonna what I'm going to wait for with this Spider-Man re-release. I'm going to wait for somebody to put it on the internet so that I don't have to buy $20 for a ticket and probably like $20 worth of snacks. I'm doing it for my financials.
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1: I saw today that a man who made $8 million pushing his AI music that he created with streaming bots got 18 months in jail. And you know what? Good. Here's the thing. I don't mind the idea of AI music for personal use. You know, it's something for you to screw around with on your own computer. Don't mind that. As soon as you're trying to like push this music out into the sphere and make people buy it and make people stream it and they don't know it's AI, there's the problem. And that, like, this music was not marked as AI. It was somebody basically trying to create a fake band. So, you know what? In this case, I'm fine with it. AI music, do it all you want until you have to try and push it on my Spotify feed. At that point, no. That's it. I'm good. I'm out.
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18: And now a look at your Fort McMurray weather. Cloudy this morning with periods of rain beginning late in the afternoon and a high of 11. Tonight, periods of rain, about 5 to 10 millimeters and a low of 5. Tomorrow, about 10 to 20 millimeters of rain and the wind gusting to 60 in the afternoon and a high of 4. Saturday, cloudy with a chance of flurries and 3. Sunday, sunny and 6. Thanksgiving Monday, clearing and 8. And on Tuesday, partly cloudy and 11.
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1: Apparently, Amazon has an About You section, and people are learning that it's not quite that nice. Hey, it's Sam covering for Sean. Basically, it's like hidden inside the settings, and some people have been saying it's not been very nice to them so far. Like, there was one person who opened theirs up, and it just said, like, oh, like, they're a loner. They don't have any life. It's like, whoa, Amazon, that's too far. I'm afraid to even open mine up. I don't think I'm going to, because it's probably going to say, this guy spends too much money on sports cards.
2: 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Yay! 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
1: Thanksgiving's coming around, and it's always weird in my family. I've got two other brothers, and it seems like every single year there is someone missing from Thanksgiving dinner. Because at this point, you know, we get girlfriends, we get busy throughout Thanksgiving weekend, so the chances of us actually hanging around together for Thanksgiving, pretty low. Like this year, my two brothers, they're going to be at home for Thanksgiving visiting with my mom and my dad. I'm going to be gone at my girlfriend's. And then in other years, it's going to be the opposite. To be honest, I think for my parents, as long as they get two of the three of us there for one Thanksgiving, they're happy. You know? I don't think you can hit it 100% success rate.
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1: Finally got the call. It's time to get my winter tires on. That's when you know winter's coming. That's when you know. Got the call from the place that always changes my tires over, being like, yeah, can you do Tuesday? Which means undoubtedly that it's probably going to snow this weekend, because that's my luck. Right before I get my winter tires on every single year, it's just like, hey, snow! And then, of course, when I put them on, it's going to be like sunny and nice for the next like 2 weeks after.
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1: I saw that Grand Theft Auto was teasing some of the radio stations that are set to be in the game. 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It seems like every time I play a Grand Theft Auto game, that's pretty much what I'm listening to. 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I got to say, that might actually be the biggest draw for the game for me, is just the ability to check out the music they have in it. Because, I mean, it was pretty ridiculous in Grand Theft Auto 5, and we're over 10 years from the release of that. 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
17: And now a look at your Fort McMurray weather. Cloudy this morning with periods of rain beginning late in the afternoon and a high of 11. Tonight, periods of rain, about 5 to 10 millimeters and a low of 5. Tomorrow, about 10 to 20 millimeters of rain and the wind gusting to 60 in the afternoon and a high of 4. Saturday, cloudy with a chance of flurries and 3. Sunday, sunny and 6. Thanksgiving Monday, clearing and 8. And on Tuesday, partly cloudy and 11.
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1: 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They're giving us two different prices. 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
0: Yeah. 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Yeah.

Our birth certificate says CHFTFM, Fort McMurray. But the back of our jersey says 100.5 Cruise FM, a Harvard media station.

I'm Steve, and welcome to the show. It's Thursday afternoon. We are getting so close to the Thanksgiving long weekend. I've got turkey, gravy, mashed potatoes on the brain. On the show today, we actually have a preview of some of the fake radio stations that are going to be on the air in the world of Grand Theft Auto 6. That's one of my favorite things about those games. Plus, two prairie premiers just shot down Elon Musk. Don't worry, he's used to rejection. We lost an absolutely incredible scientist recently, the woman who made landing on the moon possible. We'll talk about that. And also, we're going to answer why people are suddenly wanting to boil whole zucchinis, thanks to the internet. Hopefully that doesn't show up at Thanksgiving. And I've got another pick for the Halloween Horror's month-long marathon of movies. So stick around. Right now, it's Gloria Sons with Mama on Cruise. Oh,

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1: Hey, it's Ewan from the Sheepdogs.
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0: Bad Wolves covering Zombie right after Måneskin with Gossip. There it's Cruz. Well, the latest gossip in Hollywood is, wow, Sydney Sweeney is the ninth cousin once removed from Marilyn Monroe. Crazy.
1: I am your father's brother's nephew's cousin's former roommate.
2: What's that make us?
1: Absolutely nothing.
0: I mean, yeah, it's pretty distant. Apparently, they have a shared relative from way back in the 1600s, and that may go a long way to explain some of the genetics that are going on. She's very gorgeous, but also, go back in time far enough, and everyone's distantly related, brother! And I'm a huge fan of Marilyn Monroe. I've watched most of the movies that she has been in. I've read up all kinds of things about her life. I have a tattoo of her on my side. I kind of invested a little bit, but even me, I'm chalking this one up to kinda neat. Anyways.

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1: I'm Corey Atkinson with your look at sports. There were no games in the AJHL last night. The Oil Barons posted a video and photos of themselves on social media over the last couple of days, learning firefighting skills from the Fort McMurray Fire Department. The Oil Barons will be back on the ice October 16th in Drumheller when they try to tame the Dragons. 10 games on the ice tonight in the NHL, including 5 Canadian teams. Calgary is home to Colorado. Nashville is in Montreal. Ottawa hosts Philadelphia. Vancouver visits Carolina. And the Toronto Maple Leafs are in Vegas to say hello to their old friend Mitch Marner and the Golden Knights. The Bronx Bombers bombed out of the playoffs last night, with the Tampa Bay Rays winning 4-3 to sweep the New York Yankees. Elsewhere, Los Angeles was too much for Atlanta, winning 3-1 in the home of the Braves. Milwaukee eliminated San Diego with a 3-1 win last night. All of these games in Major League Baseball's division series. The Chicago White Sox will get another chance to eliminate Cleveland as the ALDS continues into Game 4. Parker Messick will be on the mound for the Guardians, while the home White Sox will go with opener Hagen Smith. And Tampa visits Dallas in Thursday night NFL football tonight. That's your look at sports. I'm Corey Atkinson.
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1: And now a look at your Fort McMurray weather. Cloudy this morning with periods of rain beginning late in the afternoon and a high of 11. Tonight, periods of rain, about 5 to 10 millimeters and a low of 5. Tomorrow, about 10 to 20 millimeters of rain and the wind gusting to 60 in the afternoon and a high of 4. Saturday, cloudy with a chance of flurries and 3. Sunday, sunny and 6. Thanksgiving Monday, clearing and 8. And on Tuesday, partly cloudy and 11.
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When a song begins with a sigh, you know it's going to be good. It's Poison right there, Every Rose on Cruise. One of the things that makes us most excited about the giant Grand Theft Auto 6 release coming in just over a month, it's not the sprawling, ultra-realistic map of almost Miami, or the crazy graphics, the vehicle physics, the unfolding story of criminal lovers on the run. 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There's Backcountry Radio. There's Cocotillo FM, which will be El Party Que Nunca Se Apaga. I'm probably saying that wrong, but it's the party that never stops. 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Preview clips are even online right now if you're curious, but you know, you're gonna have to wait until November 19th for the full deal.

Young again from Shinedown, it's Cruise Afternoons. Perk up your crew, continuing. We've been doing this for quite some time. 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

Lover Lever. Just after 3 o'clock, it's Steve here with you. So a new influencer trend has people just boiling and eating whole zucchini, like a banana or something. It's not exactly a new idea. Traditional foods often just have boiling vegetables in there somewhere. Some cuisine is entirely boiling things and then, you know, adding some combination of salt, pepper, olive oil, or vinegar. But the idea of just sitting down to a plate of a whole ass zook doesn't really seem appetizing at all to me. My mom used to grow zucchini in a giant terracotta planter in our backyard when we were growing up, and we had a basset hound who would root them up and eat them before we even had a chance to. But whenever one did get harvested for dinner, it was never, ever kept whole because not one of us kids would have eaten it. But sliced, grated, chopped, incorporated into a recipe, into a dish of some kind, then we'd finally be eating our healthy vegetables, you know? Sometimes got hidden in there on us. But maybe it's worth it. You know, I don't know. At least it's worth a try. Because if a plain old boiled zucchini is actually good and good for you, I mean, that's kind of a cheap meal, and that's pretty important nowadays.

Evanescence after Gorillaz. Cruise afternoons here. Apparently, we lost a crazy cool scientist just over a week ago. News has been circulating that Margaret Hamilton died at the age of 90. She was an early pioneer of software engineer. In fact, she helped popularize the term because she wanted to give legitimacy to what people were doing because it was so brand new, and wrote code for computer programs with serious old school technical limitations that helped make the first moon landing a possibility. First time a human stepped on the moon, it's because of her. She figured stuff out. There's no one small step for man, one giant leap for mankind without Margaret Hamilton. In fact, the Smithsonian Museum just honored her last year with a Lifetime Achievement Trophy. And there's this famous photo, you've probably seen it, with Hamilton standing next to a stack of printed out navigational software in binders that are stacked as tall as she is. And she has the hugest smile on her face. She's been a huge inspiration for many years. And for the record, she is not Jack Black's mom, though she is often mistaken for being his mom on the internet. That would be Judith Cohen, who is also crazy smart and helped with NASA and Apollo missions. So, just not the same woman. Still, RIP. 90 years is a great run, and what a storied history for Margaret Hamilton.

0: find out what's happening this week in Wood Buffalo. 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
15: And now a look at your Fort McMurray weather. Cloudy this morning with periods of rain beginning late in the afternoon and a high of 11. Tonight, periods of rain, about 5 to 10 millimeters and a low of 5. Tomorrow, about 10 to 20 millimeters of rain and the wind gusting to 60 in the afternoon and a high of 4. Saturday, cloudy with a chance of flurries and 3. Sunday, sunny and 6. Thanksgiving Monday, clearing and 8. And on Tuesday, partly cloudy and 11.
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Coming back after the break. Green Day there. It's Steve Reeve here. And so my friend just pitched to me going as generative AI for Halloween. I said, okay, all right. I'm intrigued. I'm listening. Say more. What do you mean? He said, that's where you don't put together your own costume. Don't do it. No, nothing. You just show up, but you steal a little piece from everyone else's costume to add to your body. Then you turn on all the faucets, turn off all the lights, and let out a high-pitched screech the entire time. Perfect execution. I just think that nobody's really going to enjoy that, though. I don't think anybody's going to like that.

system. There, it's Cruise Afternoons. Tomorrow night is the big night for Kidsport Wood Buffalo. Their whole goal, their mission is to break down the financial barriers that keep kids from playing. You know, if they want to sign up for a sport or get involved in an activity and that money, the registration is a barrier, Kidsport swoops in and knocks that barrier out of the way. And they help out with just dozens and dozens and dozens of families in the Wood Buffalo area every year. Tomorrow is the pizza pig out. I need no reason, no excuse to pig out on pizza. But if it is for a good cause, why not? At the Canadian Brewhouse tomorrow, 5 until 9 p.m. You can grab your tickets right now through Eventbrite, get some pizza into you, drive it into you, and also watch the pizza eating contest as well. That's going to be happening once again tomorrow night, 5 until 9 p.m. to help out with kids who just want to play.

Michael Jackson cover right there. 4 o'clock, Alien Ant Farm. Two prairie premiers just shot down Elon Musk's separatist influence. Just as Canada shot down Starlink and opted to diversify provider options for satellite internet in the future. If you missed it, after the "We'll be separatists after Trump is gone" party took a minority leadership in Quebec, Musk tweeted out, "Good. Quebec should separate," then replied to himself saying they would be better off. Alberta and Saskatchewan should separate too. Well, next door, Premier Scott Moe just said no. Simple as that. And then Smith says she strongly disagrees with Musk and says she'll be voting to remain Canadian, despite still pandering to the separatist crowd and visiting foreign influences in the States. Musk's mother was actually born in Saskatchewan. Fun fact, he was living there working on a farm in his teens. So, you know, he knows the area at least. It's just that was, you know, before he became whatever he is nowadays.

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Steve Reeve here. It's Cruise Afternoons. So the Netflix show Below, set in Newfoundland, just arrived today. So, you know, what do we think? Finally, it's here. How are the accents? The trailers didn't really inspire much confidence in terms of accuracy, but at the same time, accuracy might mean a whole lot of North Americans not used to the maritime dialects would have to turn on the subtitles to know what the heck is going on. It's on my list. Have not watched yet. It's because the new Carrie Limited series from Mike Flanagan is the priority for now. And there's also Vision Quest coming out on the 14th, Crystal Lake on the 15th, and more just this month. Not to mention all the horror movies. You know, just come up for air every once in a while. We've got your music news headlines coming up next.

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22: And now a look at your Fort McMurray weather. Tonight, periods of rain, about 5 to 10 millimeters and a low of 5. Tomorrow, about 10 to 20 millimeters of rain and the wind gusting to 60 in the afternoon and a high of 4. Saturday, cloudy with a chance of flurries and 3. Sunday, sunny and 6. Thanksgiving Monday, clearing and 8. And on Tuesday, partly cloudy and 11.
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1: Radiohead's Thom Yorke has now revealed that the band's reunion tour from last year caused what he calls a massive drop in self-confidence. In an interview by Harry Styles for Rolling Stone, Yorke explained that he enjoyed the tour itself, but afterwards he felt terrible and it took months and a conscious effort to work on new music to feel fine again. He also said that it's simply the idea of looking back to what was done in the past that he struggles with and that moving forward is what he really believes in. Meanwhile, Miley Cyrus just made history, but not in a great way. Her new album, Bass Persuades, debuted on the Billboard 200 chart in the top spot, but only lasted as the number one record for a week. It then had the biggest one-week chart drop from first place in history, falling to 157th place. And the first criminal bot streaming fraud case has just concluded, with a man being sentenced to prison and to repay $8 million in royalties for his AI-generated slop songs. You see, this North Carolina man had the bright idea to generate thousands of slop songs, upload them all to various streaming platforms, and then program bots to give those fake songs billions of plays and collect the pennies for each one. It added up to a lot, but in the end, of course, it all added up to nothing. That's it for your music news today. I'm Steve Reeve.

Foo Fighters here on Cruise. You've got one more morning to beat the box office with those stained tickets. They are going to go on sale tomorrow at 10 a.m. for the show in Edmonton, April 1st of next year. A little bit ways away, but it's for the Break the Cycle 25th Anniversary Tour. Seether is going to be opening up for them, and special guests Hoobastank and Hinder are in the house. So listen up tomorrow morning with Jerry to Cruise Mornings for your last chance to win those tickets before they go on sale. And you can get the details, of course, over at the website, cruiseradio.com.

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1: Mission Control, we're locked in and ready to go. Stand by for launch. Everybody get your hands up. Check it out. Oh, oh, yeah, yeah. Oh, well, anyway, that's the first time that's ever happened to me. I swear.
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Money, some Pink Floyd. It's getting us going. And just after 5 o'clock, I am looking so forward to tonight's selection for the Halloween Horrors month-long marathon of movies. It's night 8, and I've got Exit 8 on the calendar for today, which is actually technically a video game adaptation, putting it in the same category with Resident Evil. This one, however, is adapted from a viral anomaly game from 2023 that's all about trying to escape a supernaturally looping section of a Japanese subway station, but only by knowing if something has changed or not. It has spawned countless other looping anomaly copycat games, very influential for indie horror, and it's now a horror movie as well. As of May of last year, when it premiered at Cannes Film Festival. Of course, this year it came out VOD style, you can rent it online, but if you already have Shudder, you already have access to it, because it's also a Shudder exclusive release.

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3: 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They're trying to bury me. I'm going back to those beaches in Tennessee.
0: Cage the Elephant. Beaches in Tennessee. This is New Rock on Cruise.

Cage the Elephant, beaches in Tennessee right there after some GNR. I'm not used to not cooking on Thanksgiving. For years and years, it's been Friendsgiving gatherings, and we usually make up a ham, some stuffing, buttery Brussels sprouts, and buns to share. We've had many a great Friendsgiving, and, you know, it's nice to gather together with people who may not be able to get together with their family. But this year, we're heading to my aunt's for dinner on Sunday to get together with, you know, some siblings and some family members. She is insisting that the only thing that we bring is our appetites. So we will bring wine because, you know, we don't want to be empty-handed. I don't know, might make something to bring along, but knowing my aunt, the wine won't even be necessary either. What we really need to bring with us is a designated driver.

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23: Tonight, cloudy, periods of rain, local amount 5 to 10 millimeters, low plus 4. Friday, rain 10 to 20 millimeters, wind northeast 20 kilometers an hour, gusting to 40, temperature falling to plus 2 in the afternoon. Saturday, clearing, high plus 3. Sunday, sunshine, high of 6. And Monday, clearing, high of 8.
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0: last time.
1: Interrupters, she's Kerosene. We are back after the break. We only have a little bit of time left together. Just past 5:30, it's time for the last laugh. As promised each and every weeknight, to get you into the evening state of mind. And, you know, sometimes it really comes with a life lesson, I think. Not so much an attempt at making a joke happen. Sometimes it's for real, you know? Like, things to think about. Like, wild kids in the back seat could cause a car accident, but also a wild accident in the backseat of a car could cause kids.

Pretty Reckless on Cruise Afternoons. The afternoon, of course, kind of in the rear view. We are looking forward to Beckler and Shauna taking over for the evening. We've got more in store for you tomorrow and a whole lot of planning and excitement for the Thanksgiving long weekend. I certainly hope that you've got some plans and some food in your future. In the meantime, get some horror movies or some brand new horror TV shows into you. There's a lot to choose from. Holy cow. And have an awesome Thursday night. Right now, it's 3 Days Grace with Animal I Have Become.

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